Bigfoot Mayhem. I'm at Mr. Ed's Bar and Grill, $300 for a highly intoxicated male. Bigfoot Mayhem, as you requested, Bar and Grill, $300 Delaware, highly intoxicated male, 20.

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1: Okay. 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

0: Attention, David. And you're being requested 3146 Memorial Shoreway, 3146 Memorial Shoreway for a male that fell out of a head injury is awake and talking. Danbury Squadsman, you're being requested 3146 South Memorial Shoreway, 36 South Memorial Shoreway, cross Glen and Confederate for a male that fell out of a cart, head injury is awake and talking. Now 2014. Memorial Shoreway, for a male has a head injury, is awakened up.
1: That's clear.
0: He was advised they did have ice on. They advised that he was in control of the bleeding. Wait, coherent.
1: That's clear.
2: EMS is going to take him, so regarding anyone.
1: That happens.

0: 948, Flight Deck.
1: Yeah, 411. En route with my unit.

0: 6294, break for a name and date of birth. John Edward Nora, Frank Edward Robert, Frank. Susan, Sam Union, Sam. For last.
1: Good.
0: It's going to be Schultz, Sam Charles, Ted Lincoln, Sam. Libra, break for date of birth. 10-31-19, Chicago 6-30, Covington, Kentucky.

0: Sam. For Lance.
1: Good.
0: It's going to be Schultz. Sam, Charles, Hatt, Lincoln, Sam. Beaver break for date of birth. Ten, 31, 19. Chicago, 630. Covington, Kentucky.
2: He's valid now.
0: That's clear. Can email him a copy of that printout?

0: 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We'll be the one to put an APD here in 2 minutes.
1: Ninety four also be en route for a test.
2: 94, that's clear. 94,
1: that's clear, thank you.

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1: There I go.
0: My units are going to be in route with 1 foot.
1: That's clear. I'll be heading to the field.

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0: 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You're 15401 West State Route 5. 15401 State Route 105 for a medical alarm in the basement. Possible fall. Attention here, Elmore, being requested 15401 State Route 51. 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
1: Somebody around, let's check
0: it. It looks like they actually are getting on the mapping dock now.
1: Okay, we're down, check it.

0: 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Okay, service attorney quarters.
1: 2041.
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0: Are you George?
1: 6202.
2: This is 29, advise over false alarm.
3: Hello, just about to notify you.
2: Okay, I'll be Ida.
4: Vote house, I'm one. 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

0: 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I got them.
1: That's clear. I'm unsure if it's...
2: That's clear.

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1: 1695. 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Maybe.
0: Clear.
2: Well, I can't fax the whole 11.
1: That's clear. Can you guys see the cars?

0: 95, negative.
1: Clear, thank you. Yeah. Robert Sam, 265, correction, 386. Did not occur. Now I'm more sure I'm going to check that in.
0: Even Deco, can't invalid.
1: That's clear, thank you.

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1: CRO, Joseph Walgrove. Own valid motorcycle endorsement. One closed entry is nothing current. Name of the 1998 EZ.
0: USB. Clear, thank you.
2: 4771.
1: Okay, I'm with Darrell.

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0: 10-1-8, 10-1-7-1.
2: 0-8-35, David.

0: Monday, a national request of the South Island State Lighthouse 23 Ingram for a male with a bloody face. Monday, a national request of the South Pass Lighthouse 368 Langram, 2316 across the South Pass Drive and dead end, bloody face, times 20.
1: Dispatch, that call is clear.
2: It was called in third party, there are female scans.
1: Thank you.
2: Bloody face, it was called in by foot and bay. Visors. Him.
3: When the squad checks in, you can... 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

0: 健康。Can you do a retone for them, please?
1: Yes, clear. 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
0: Uh-huh.

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0: Edward and Union Robert via Black Hunt. 53 and 1.
1: Yes, sir.

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2: Leo, horn up.
0: Hey, four.
3: 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Gonna be near 163.
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1: 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Incident alert. 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
1: That's clear.
2: 64, did you copy that?
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1: 3 I don't know what your list.

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1: What's your what?
0: So, run a penalty L. Right. So it's 367650. They were 21.

0: 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And there's no record found through pencil.
1: That's clear. Plus 71.

ci sono, infatti sono. Edward, Mary, Mary, 544, hatchback. 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
1: 6017, Fiddle 71.
3: 35, be David to the arrow.
1: Union
2: 6225.
1: And out of Boomville, Ohio, Trenton.
2: Seven, come back.

0: But he's going to be the...
1: Permanent.
0: That's going to be Gary England for Trey. Hello, everyone.

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1: Sixteen.
2: Out there.
0: Six four five. 37 at Bay Point Marina.
1: Okay.

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1: What do you need
0: to advise them? I was en route to that area. I had a Hummer SUV pass on 3rd near Fulton.
1: That's where the advice is possibly.
0: That's clear. It looked like a H3 style.

0: Insertion of the subject is one reset and we saw Homer leaving that area. 3rd Street, he was going to try and go to the match of the script. That's clear.
1: Affirmatively blue. Heavy set, white male, blonde hair, correct?
0: Approximately 30s.
1: That's clear. I'm over by Madison. I saw that vehicle earlier going area.
2: Please, 24, 35.
0: 24. Sixty-four eleven brakes

0: 366-553.
1: Of course, I know he's valid, thank you.
0: I'm still wearing could be a red and black jeans in the check box. Believes it was headed out of town on St. Louis. Gee, pretty checking for.
2: That's clear. I'll

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1: Victor, vehicle description. 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
1: 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It didn't work. 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Thanks. 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
1: They got diverted.

0: units. Area of North Haven Lane in Port of 2 to 3 males. Caller wasn't sure if it was verbal. If there's any weapons, he says it was.
1: Says wrong, sir.

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1: This one. Safety 4, unit signal 71.
2: We're okay.
1: 84, have a noise complaint. 784 West Holt. 784 West Holt here. A loud party, there are back stops, and there's a bunch over there. Vice is ongoing. All I wanted to remain anonymous.
2: That's clear.

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1: John Union. 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Yes, 10. 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
1: 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And I will be 37 at the...
0: This is 24.

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1: 17.
0: Western 4, Super Duty, obstruct. Two eastbound, 4163, 4.

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0: Pede one, if they don't follow one. Taxi 17, signal 71.
1: Taxi 16, 6-24. We're okay. Underage consumption here. Oh. Chosen out to that.
0: That's good.

searching for a party they got separated from. 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

0: 6-17-35, you did.
1: 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Risers and motorcycle do roadway, keep turning on. So I'm sure if it's part of the wedding party.
0: That's right. 3-4-5.

0: Victory 16, booking is 37.
1: This is 16.
2: 844, I'm at least 35. 83 is going to be accurate.
1: 84.

0: 517. That subject will be 35 yet.
1: Yeah.
2: Fireworks complaint in area of 12-1253 Northwest. Also, your 4 unit did not have any of the paperwork

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0: Sure. 94.
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1: Okay.
0: 22.
1: Hello.
0: Oh, yes. Okay. Remember, Ohio. Union 7087. Union 7087. 4. Excuse me.

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1: No, 11, you can mark me 8A

Danbury. I said 341 East Main. 341 East Main for an unresponsive is breathing. Danbury. EMS requested 341 341 East Main. Center is pleasant for an unresponsive is breathing. 2244. 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

0: 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What was the address? 698
1: 935. Hello, 935. Traffic stop on Ohio. 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
1: That's received. Bell for you.
0: Go ahead.
1: Tom Frank,

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1: 908.
0: Yeah.
1: Lake, Pablo County. Can I get 29 pages out, parking lot?
2: Nature.
1: Full status. 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

1757, November 07. Be arrested out of Jakarta. The just west of West Road. Check to Ohio, again. Middle initial V is 1995.

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1: What number is that?
0: 9370 53. Run off and hold.

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3: 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Can we get some more look out here?

0: They're tied up right now.
1: Copy.
0: Alright. You're 39 again.
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0: looking up right now.
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0: That comes back to a grant out of Oklahoma, Ohio.

Attention Station 36, 21141 Halwig, 141 West Halwig Road. Smoke or CO detector that keeps going on. Attention Station 36, 21141 West Halwig, 141 West Halwig. First smoke that keeps going off and then shutting off. House has been evacuated. Time now 23.

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A possible smoke alarm. 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
1: Roger.
0: Okay, Raven, you got any questions? Ohio Union 6-3,

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2: Scott Gordon out of Oak Harbor. Valid.
0: Copy. Print that. Make a copy of 908. Also, if you could get a hold of 950, roll this way, please.
2: That's fair.
0: And where are you at?
2: That's fair, sir.
0: Right there. Nine 11, 908.

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1: 844.
2: Fifth 16.
1: Fifth 16.
2: However, you 30. Henry Sam George. I don't know what the issue is.
1: Yeah.

0: 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Have a noise complaint, 5832 East Palm, playing basketball.
1: Alright, it's going to be Henry Victor George, and then let's take all the numbers.
2: I only got you hours of both people.
1: Victor George 840, license plate.

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0: Hi.
1: Good morning, Kira.
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1: Oh, interesting.
0: Tony. Go ahead, Tony. Have a possible suicidal male with a fire 438. He's highly 24, so empty the contents of his colors gonna be chimneys. Are there any units available to go to the fire?
2: Not there right now.

0: Not a film from Bay Dispatch. A warning for...
1: My system never confirmed. Cell phone. Please be. This is earlier.
2: He has the AA batteries. The questions in the basement.
3: That's correct.

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0: Et pas vraiment mais bref.
2: Attention, put bay. Being requested the area of fire engine bar, 8 Catawba Avenue, for a suicidal outside until officers clear. Attention, you're being requested the area of fire engine bar, 438 Catawba Avenue, where in Erie, for a male, high, possibly suicidal, 10:50.

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0: Echo 1.
1: Is clear. Advise when they're clear to proceed.
2: Okay,
0: I'm on full on.
3: Pepper, fire.
1: Perfect.
0: I'm not so stupid with this, so I have an. Thank you. 235.

0: 35 sensors.
1: Henry John Paul, 7969. Sedan. North. Place correction.
2: 6017.
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0: Cleveland 71.
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0: 67.

0: 901 to 908. 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
1: Head that way. 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

0: 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Yes, sir.
1: 933-901, the jet is already pulling out.
0: Might be the Sandusky one. No, 8-9-1, 9-11. Thanks.

0: 901, am I getting out?
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0: I need somebody to have them hold it. 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
0: 6 is okay.

0: 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King Young George 25 off. Union 3224.
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1: That's clear.
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0: I'm not even.
1: 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If so, say, you can borrow one.
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0: Frank Fetter, 25 now.
2: Hey. 901's gonna be at there, 25.
3: That's clear.

0: Yeah. You advise you're out of...
1: Negative, Fire Engine Pizza Company, are they...
0: Yeah.
1: That's clear, Mr. Yeah. No, I'll be...

0: I'm gonna kill him.
1: But
0: receive 911, hang up from level. Couldn't hear anything from the call. Music. No, I was left. What's you now, other officer? Please, the code 60. Correction 6790. In their driveway was following this bridge.
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1: It's going to be 419-17086.
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Okay, we're going 57 with that vehicle. 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
0: 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So we're out with Ohio OLN. On David, 1114. Repeat it. 1114. 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
1: 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Ellen McHugh.

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0: No, the Fort Clinton or Catawba. Come in and see what dock they use. The matter still. 942, you coming? No. 42, go ahead.
1: Your discretion.
0: We'll be about to.

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0: 10,000 first responders, Port Clinton EMS, being requested to the Miller Ferry Dock, 174 East Water, meet PD with one male subject. Port Clinton, Catawba EMS, being requested to the Miller Ferry Dock, 74 East Water, meet a police department with one male subject, 20-minute ETA, now 119.
1: Doc, 20-minute subject 58.

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0: His name is DiCarlo. Charles Adam. Robert. 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

0: do the 901. 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
1: We found somebody that just flagged us down. Moving that way. No, they put him there. The transport.
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1: 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And 901, we're clear. 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
1: I didn't copy what you said.
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0: That's clear.

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0: 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Relocate his friend. 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

0: 48, 901. Yeah. Tower 1 is over here by Edge. Or should we bring it back?
1: Everything where it's at for now, unless you want to. Well, he's locked.
0: That's great. We're going to walk over to him.
1: Everybody says they're taking on if you're in a cruiser.

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1: Okay.
0: Well, he's locked. Just...
2: That's great. 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
1: Oh.
0: Madeline, you want me to head over there for the trip? Really wrapped up. Yeah, if it's looking like that, we could...
1: Oh,
0: close to the back. Oh. Let's go. Good luck.

0: 57.
1: 84.
0: 7 Ohio. King Victor. 5894. Near 51.
2: We got one male, 21, clearing left. Driver's license.
0: Okay.
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Sam, 8948.

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1: 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Put that in hold, please.
0: That's good.

0: 6017, my rider's 43.
1: 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Victor Tom, 7, 8, 3.

0: Are there any units available to...
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0: There's people there, they're not guests, and they...
1: Level 2 for just really

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1: Help me out.
0: Nine and I think seven.
2: Yes, sir.

0: 942.
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0: I'll be 35 E Edward from Clinton Bay.

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1: Center.
0: Correction, 5's on, not 7.
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1: This is

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Females in an SUV carrying a trailer. In front of Lot 420, the car. She advised parties also.

0: 51, they advised all parties with that trailer.
1: No, sir. It's gonna be a...
0: They advised it was an SUV, unknown color.
1: That's what we have a power now.
0: That's clear. They did advise it was just male in the vehicle with them.

0: 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That's right.
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0: Union Zebra 8929, right. Union Henry 5697.
1: Smith on both, ID card for Canton. Valid license, don't. Of Canton expires 29. Has it expired, CCW?
2: Definitely. Automobile.
1: 516.
2: 120377.
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0: 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Edward William John, 9th.
1: Turns to 1998 Ford Explorer. Been out of yet. Plan expires 3/20.
0: Yeah.
1: 6 oil deal. 6
0: Robert Queen, 346.
1: Hey, Laverne Oliver. Alex, 12/26.

0: Golden Bay County.
1: Right.
0: It's 247 here. I've got a mail that number is downstairs in front of room 10, but he is from one of those rooms as far as.
1: Yeah, 907, 935, and 942, I'm right across.

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1: 907.
0: We're all involved from that call.

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1: No, that's correct. 21-63-4.
2: No, 71.

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1: 942.
0: I'll be on call by cell until 07.
1: Any other units still out?
0: Yes, it's 907. Still out there till

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1: 17, both okay, building secure. Have you ever?
2: Me and 935 are going to be traffic to...

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They then left westbound.

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0: 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That's this SUV. 53 South off ramp.
1: 6, 17.

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Ascension Station. Wadman, you're requested to the Genoa Center, the assisted living care unit, for two subjects reported, one for a head injury for mental evaluation. Station 36 Wadman, Genoa Care Center, the assisted living memory care unit, for two subjects, one with a head injury for a mental evaluation, time 10:36.

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1: 29th been filmed. The memory this is living. He transported one from a fall for a mental evaluation.

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1936, called to 300 Cherry Street. We're

Attention, shipping requested to Mother of Sorrow Church, 620 Catawba Avenue. 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
0: 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Or Edward. William. 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
0: 83.

0: They're still nice.
1: Two two seven one. We'll stand by.
0: That's good.

0: Street EMS being requested to Dempsey's 1000 South Bay Shore. Be for a male that's in the parking lot, arm laceration. That's in Danbury, being requested to Dempsey's 2000 South Bay Shore. Be for a male that's fallen in the has an arm laceration, 10-11-16.
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0: 36 out of St. Charles. 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I think 36 is...
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0: John Victor, Boy 3796. 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Off the Lester Echo.

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Mr. Portland, the amount of shipping requested to Lakeview Estates, 225 Boulevard, apartment number 9. 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

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Attention, shipping requested to 318 East 4th, 317 East 4th Street, apartment B as in boy, for a 38-year-old male, your time is 1358.

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1: 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Silver Jeep. 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Having 40 and a 55. On it, King Henry Queen 1. 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
0: We're clear on that.

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0: 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Ida, Nora, Nora. 341-4. 341.
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1: 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Zero 5-7.
0: And Mike.
2: That's a 12 tram on a going valid NIF. 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

Clean Bay EMS, you requested the I-1 225 Erie Street for a patient from a fall, going to be located at the pool. 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
1: Correct one, then.

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Central 8, 41. 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
0: We had a wreck, high rate of speed all over Route 2, down at the 53, 163, then, so it's going to be a white escalator.
2: That's on 437.

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1: That's all.

Tahoe First Responders, Portland. You're being requested, Fox Haven, 273 East Catawba, near the gas. It's going to be a 27-foot water, yellow and white colored boat. And they have a male on board, has a blood clot in his left leg. He did out. He is now awake and talking to them, still in pain. Catawba First Responders, Portland. You're requested, Fox Haven Marina, 27 Northeast Catawba, the gas dock. Going to be meeting a 27-foot water boat, white in color. They have a male aboard, has possibly a blood clot in his leg. He did pass out. He's now awake and defensive. You down when you get there. ETA is 18:13.

Both data squared. That was subject that Joe's requesting an officer. Subject's complaining of the people running his golf cart to return it to him. They want it lost.

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0: St. Paul 518. 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
1: They are often made.

Camry Fire, you're being delayed for a spot at Fox Haven Marina, 2737 Northeast, at the gas dock. There's going to be a 27-foot Edgewater, yellow and white in color, bringing a man that has a possible blood clot leg. He did pass out, is now awake and talking. Danbury Fire, you're being requested mutual aid for Port Clinton for a spot at Fox Haven Marina, 2737 Northeast Catawba, at the gas dock for a 27-foot Edgewater boat, in color, and a male has a possible blood clot in his left leg. Sound is now awake and talking. They're still waiting for the boat to arrive at the gas dock. It'll be coming in any minute, 1822.

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Clinton Bay County. 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GPS left said, here for your bill. 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

0: Later.
1: Yes, we just got a 911 call. General saying they set off or wasn't completely. We then got a the alarm company
0: state. 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

Attention Danbury EMS, 1002 Elliott Street, Elliott Street, for a male with abdominal difficulty walking. 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Elliott for a male with abdominal.

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0: I assisted a call of a possible in the area of North Shore and white pickup truck. Oh, would not give much information. They were stopped at the hotel Hidden Beach Bar. Hidden Beach Bar. There now.
1: That's clear.

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1: 至于抵抗没有，那我看了一个。

I'll be turning a 29 this late drive. Same male wrote earlier that refused. His wife's calling out. She's not sure if he's going to be

have a first responder, Port Clinton EMS, requested 827 North Lost Lake Drive. For mail that fell earlier, would like it out. Have a first responder, Clinton EMS, you requested 827 North Lake Drive. For mail that fell earlier, be checked out. Requesting no light. 1957.

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